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fire requested to 06070 51st and a half street for a line that is down in front of this address. No arcing, no sparking. Again, Columbia Fire, you're requested to 06070 51st and a half street for a power line that's down in front of this address. No arcing, no sparking. Advise if they're supposed to be there at 3

0: Ambient EMS, you requested 31267 Hayden Street and the memory care unit for a 7-year-old female who's not responding normally, not breathing normally. Again, Bambeard EMS, you requested 31267 Hayden Street for a 7-year-old female who's not responding normally, not breathing normally. She is in the memory care unit. Advise the physician to clear at 2027.
1: 16.
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0: 59072 44th Ave for a wireless down in the yard. 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Again, make or fire your request to 59072 44th Ave for a wireless down in the yard. No arcing, no spark at this time. Advise if they're still clear at 2032.
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0: you're requested to 53548 County Road 3448. Line is not in the driveway. It is starting a fire in the brush. Again, Columbia Fire requested to 53548 County Road 384 for a line that's out in the driveway. It is starting a fire in the brush. Advise the clear, set the flare at 2033.
1: Central from Columbia 124. We are aware of that call and have been on scene there. Consumers has been contacted.
0: Clear on scene. Consumers contacted 2033.
2: 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We have to divert and get this tree out of the road at 215 and 15th.
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1: 81-6, clear out to Lakeview and out of Lakeview at 2047.

South Haven EMS, who requested 31-270 Park Ave for a 17-year-old male who is altered. He fell. Again, South Haven EMS, he requested 31-270 Park Ave for a 17-year-old male who fell. He is altered. They are requesting an early shutdown. 563 Central Square at 2048. Be advised, the caller thinks he may have taken some pills.

0: Russo Central.
1: Central, is that for 2700?
0: Yes, for 2700. Who's en route to 53548 County Road 384? The caller called back and there's a small fire still.
1: Declare, if you still have them on TX, advise them, the lines are still hot. We're waiting on consumers. They have not provided an ETA, but the earliest I got was possibly $0-$100.

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1: 2770, go ahead.
0: Reference the road commission request for 215 and 15th Avenue. You can disregard them. After a little bit of work, we were able to get the tree out of the road.
1: Clear on that, 2059.

0: Southbound leaving EMS, you requested to M43 Highway and County Road 689 for a 14-year-old, 7-year-old who were in a small car accident. There's no injuries reported. They're just requesting EMS to check out the kids. Again, South Haven EMS requested to M43 Highway and County Road 689 per the caller to check on the kids. They were in a small car accident. No injuries reported. Just requesting the EMS to check on the kids. Advise and clear. Shuttle clear at 2101.
1: Oh,
0: 2200 clear on the call. 2101.

0: requested to 319-2828 for a power line that is down. Don't be working at this time. Again, Global Fire requested to 319-2828 for a power line that is down. And 5-6 Lady Sister at 2110. Columbia, can you go again with your traffic, please?
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0: EMS requested in Alameda Township to 41375 County Road 653 for an 88-year-old female who fell. She is still on the ground, no injuries. Again, Van Buren EMS requested 32 in Alameda Township to 41375 County Road 653 for an 88-year-old female who fell. She is still on the ground, no injuries. Advise and clear, Schnitzler at 2113.
1: 16.
0: 81-6 en route 2113.

priority requested to 24470 63rd Avenue, Eastern Township, for a tree that fell in a line. It's across the road. There's no arcing, no sparking, no flames, and no smoke. Again, Matt on fire requested to 24470 63rd Ave for a tree that fell down on the line. It's across the road. Again, no arcing, no sparking at this time. Advise and clear, so just clear at 2116.

0: 56103 County Road 657 for a vehicle versus tree. The vehicle did roll. No one is answering from the vehicle. The driver is talking, though, actually. Check that. Again, Matawan Fire, Matawan Rescue, Granbury EMS requested to 56103 County Road 657, 31 for a vehicle versus tree. The vehicle did roll. The driver is talking. Doesn't seem to be anyone else in the vehicle. Advise and clear, Central Clear at 2123.
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1: 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Do you want me guys to leave you on the call still or no?
0: Negative on that. We will take, I believe it's the Cairo 65-653-1, so we'll take instead.
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0: Are you able to contact consumers on this one and an address correction of 31855?
1: Are you able to call consumers? We're still very busy in here.
0: Copy that. Tie it up and road is clear. 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
0: Can you tell me on scene? 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It's impassable.
1: You're on 63rd and a half, correct?
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0: You can disregard all any responding units to 657. Something wrong with the same engine.
1: Clear on the disregard, 2137.

Fire or 911 Rescue en route to 561-03 Tyra 657. Can there's report at this time? Again, it's 911 Fire, anyone? 911 Rescue en route to 561-03 Tyra 657. Can there's report at this time? Advise if there's a clear 2138.

a fire. He requested to 42819 County Road 390 for a tree down on a power line. It is on fire. They're being arcing and sparking. It's threatening a few trees. Again, Lowndale Fire, you requested to 42819 County Road 390 for a tree down on a power line. It is on fire. There is arcing sparking. It is threatening a few trees. Advise if they're at 2146.

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South Haven EMS respond. 3106 Oakenburg Street, Indiana Avenue. Going to be for a 24-year-old male that was assaulted. He's unconscious and bleeding from the head. Again, South Haven EMS respond. 3106 Oakenburg Street, Indiana Avenue for a 24-year-old male unconscious, bleeding from the head. Advisor, Clarence, Central Square, 2156.

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0: Go ahead and show me on scene. 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
1: Negative. 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
0: Copy that. You can go ahead and disregard all this window. Firemen, just a fire in the ditch. 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

0: Sorry, there was a lot of background. 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
0: Clear. We have PD and Raul will advise when it's here, clear to enter.

South Haven EMS, who requested a party to Maple Tree and South Haven Street for a one-year-old male who had a seizure. Again, South Haven EMS, who requested to Maple Tree and South Haven Street for a one-year-old male.

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0: AEP has been called. Power line has gone out. Fire's gone out. We are going to be leaving the scene. Show me clear.
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over fire requested in the area of North Center Street and Bangor Street. For a power line down across the road, no senior or sparky has been seen. Again, Bangor fire requested in the area of North Center and Bangor Street. For a power line down across the road, no arcing or sparking seen. Advise with their central, 22-26.

across the road at North Center Street and Bangor Street. This is a prior call. Again, Bangor Fire, these are your district response for North Center Street and Bangor Street. For the power line across the road, this is already been taken care of. Central Clear, 2229.

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1: Okay.

911 fire response for lying down across the roadway, Paris 364 58th Avenue, no arcing or sparking seen. Again, 911 fire response for lying down across the roadway, Paris 364 58th Avenue, advise Paris Central, Paris 2242.

0: fire respond for a tree down with power line 6th Avenue and 35th Street. Again, Bloomingdale fire respond for a tree down with power lines across the roadway, 6th Avenue and 35th Street. Advise them for a center surge 2243.
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1: What was that address? 364 and 58th on the same street.
0: The 26,000 block.
1: I believe that was the one that we've been out to three times already. I'll go out and double check.
0: Clear.

0: confirm if this is the call? Same address from earlier?
1: I have no idea if it's on the exact same address. I can't check.

Roger, EMS, they requested 32 in Pawpaw Township to 58101 Hill Drive for an 88-year-old male medical alarm activation. Unable to make contact. Again, Vanguard EMS, they requested 32 in Pawpaw Township to 58101 Hill Drive for a medical alarm activation. Could have been an 88-year-old male. No answer. Central Service, 2259.

Inspire requested to 11118, tire of 689, for a low-hanging power line across the roadway. No arcing or sparking. Again, South Haven Fire requested to 11118, County Road 689, for a low-hanging power line across the roadway. No arcing or sparking. Advise the clear citizens there at 305.

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0: 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The power out has caused a false trip.
1: 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Okay.
0: 2307.

South Haven EMS, you're requested to Bailey Ave and Dean Ave for a PD accident per PD for a 53-year-old male who hit his head and has shoulder pain. Again, South Haven EMS, you're requested to the intersection of Bailey Ave and Dean Ave per PD for a 53-year-old male with a female with head injury and has shoulder pain. Advise the clearance of the scooter at 2309.

influence, you are respond 32 to 325 South Street, apartment 102 for a 61-year-old female. Conscious breathing has fallen by her front door. Is responding normally. Again, Van Buren EMS wants your response. 32 to 325 South Street, apartment 102 for a 61-year-old female. Conscious breathing has fallen. I haven't been back to the bed. Central Square, 2331.

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2: Steve, your EMS, where you are. You requested to 325 South Street, apartment 102, for a 61-year-old female who fell by her front door. She fell from standing accidental. She does have some hip and back pain. Again, Steve, your EMS, you requested 32 to 325 South Street, apartment 102, for a 61-year-old female who fell accidental. She does still have some hip and back pain, and she still is on the ground. Advise if they're supposed to be at 2333.

0: the vehicle. One of the patients might be trapped under a further unknown on injuries. One of them said he can't feel his legs. Again, pop off by your request to M43 Highway and 46th Street for a car accident. Two people are in a vehicle. One caller is saying that he can't move his legs. Unknown on further. Advise the clear symptoms clear at 2338.
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0: pop off fire respond for a head-on PI, M43 and 46th Street. Going to be at least one in traffic. Again, M40, correction, pop off fire respond for a PI accident. M43 and 46th Street. Going to have four priority one patients. Advise and clear Central Square 2343.
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0: You requested for additional units for a PI accident, M43 and 46th Street. PD on scene advising there are four priority one patients. We do have 813 en route. We'll need approximately three more trucks. Again, VMU and EMS requested for additional units, M43 and 46th Street for a PI accident. PD is advising there are four priority one patients. We do have one en route. We still need three more trucks. Advise and clear, Central Clear, 20.

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1: 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All units for 1201 can respond not emergency except for 1201. 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

Central from 81 AT Coast clear the C9M 43 and route to Bronx priority 1. Go ahead. Keep clear. Clear on that. 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
1: Yes, go, Zero.
0: Hey, Roger, 23.

Liberty Med Kilo Rescue respond for a structure fire 6609.

0: and we last requested for a return transfer from the Lakeview Hospital for an 85-year-old female returning to Maple Lake Assisted Living. Again, Andrew and last requested for a return transfer from the Lakeview Hospital for an 85-year-old female returning to Maple Lake Assisted Living. Specialist, I'm in class, 329.
1: Congratulations, 89. I spoke with one of the nurses at Lakeview there. Aware of a bit of a delay on that.
0: That's fair. Go again.
1: T18, we're out of front.
0: Out of front, then 29 minutes.
1: Central from 819, has anyone gone and asked that cable better?
0: So now.
1: Oh.
0: Clear, 17's an out.
1: Sorry, you show 19 heading down that way.
0: Clear. 17 is going to be an out.

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1: A19 is going to take the Keeler. Stand by. We're going to hold central coverage.

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0: South Haven Fire requested at 76223 Evergreen Bluff in South Haven Township. Call reports all of their fire alarms are going off. However, no smoke or fire seen. Unknown what triggered them. Again, South Haven Fire requested at 76223 Evergreen Bluff for fire alarms that are going off at that location. No flames or smoke seen. Unknown what caused them to trip. Requesting a check of the residents. Advise and clear. Central clear at 47 minutes.
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South Haven, calling out a spill alarm at 76223 Evergreen Bluff for a fire alarm that's going off all over the house. 16-4.

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fire respond for a CO alarm at 61048 Lakeshore Drive. It'd be for David Krupp backup generator running and the carbon monoxide detector is going off. Again, Lawrence fire respond 61048 Lakeshore Drive. It's going to be for a carbon monoxide detector going off. They have the backup generator running if there's a concern.

Flash Fire, second cone out, 61048 Lakeshore Drive. Going to be for a carbon monoxide alarm going off. And Florence Fire respond, second cone out, 61048 Lakeshore Drive. Going to be for a carbon monoxide alarm going off. Advise to clear, central clear, 162.

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0: 1721 to Van Buren Central. Flare on the call. Route was 3.
1: 1721, clear on the call and route was 3201.

of a fire. Requested for a fire alarm activation, 56720 Murray Street. This is for the Madawan High School. Came from a water flow alarm. No contact with the key holder. Again, Madawan Fire, report a fire alarm activation, 56720 Murray Street. Going to be Madawan High School. It was a water flow alarm. No contact has been made with people. There have been 3 such as clear as 216.

Fire 2.

0: Colorado on fire. Requested for fire alarms going off at 26537 County Road 364. No flames or smoke seen. All alarms are going off in the home. Did advise me to have a generator going. Unknown and related. And now a fire requested at 26537 County Road 364. 48 smoke alarms going off in the home. No flames or smoke seen. Advise to place the stairs to reopen.
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out at Central First Health, she's an EMS. 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

Allegan County from 2200. 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
1: Thank you, Lord.
0: 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Could you repeat the address, and was that a stage or?
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0: 5769, thank you.

Severity MS, ready to transfer from Bronson Lake. You go to Bronson downtown for a 75-year-old female with a cardiac monitor and an IV lock. Again, Van Buren EMS requested priority 2 from Bronson Lakeview to Bronson downtown for a 75-year-old female with a cardiac monitor and an IV block. The buzz and clear, central clear at 323.

MS Hunt Bar, AM 31, Porter Township, 94820 Drive A. This is going to be on the south side of Garble Lake off of 96th Avenue. 71-year-old male that is altered. Again, Dave Yernimus. Wanting to bar a priority one at 94820 Drive A. This is going to be on the south side of Gravel Lake off of 96th Avenue. 71-year-old male that is altered. But Clear Central, Clara at 331.

0: beautiful. 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

0: finally able to get a representative from the school on scene. 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Still out of the building.
1: Clear of the and out of the other call. This is 355.

0: send me an EMS thing or your response. 31-622-04-M43. Going to be for a 63-year-old male. Conscious, having trouble breathing. But he does have history of respiratory issues and that his throat was swelling up. Again, send me your EMS thing or rescue response. 31-622-04-M43 for a 63-year-old male. Conscious, having trouble breathing. My doctor, Central Square, 358.
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Tiberi EMS. Response priority 1 to 32151 56th Avenue. It's going to be for a 65-year-old female. Conscious and breathing. If she took any supplements, having a reaction. She's having some difficulty swallowing. Again, Van Buren EMS, respond 31 to 32151 56th Avenue for a 65-year-old female. Conscious, having trouble breathing. She advised that she took any supplements, having a reaction. Advised that the central clear at 4:33.

Southeast EMS, it's on 32 to 69 North Shore Drive, unit 22, going to be for 72-year-old male. Conscious of breathing, fell down about 5 steps. There is some bleeding, but not serious, responding only. Again, Southeast EMS, respond 32 to 69 North Shore Drive, unit 22, for 72-year-old male. Conscious of breathing, has fallen about down 5 steps, still on the floor. There is some bleeding, but not serious. Advisement clear, 35.

Ian Mirren, 2213 Route. 2213 Route 437.

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1: 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South Haven Central, 2213.

other than Crystal. Thank you, Virgie. Can I please get a two-person non-emergency snowstorm to 69 North Shore Drive?

0: 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Two person, 9 emergency cell alarm to 69 North Shore Drive, apartment 22, please.
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0: Just checking on that cell and what you got.
1: 154 is en route. That's all I've heard from right now.
0: I think we'll be able to handle it with one. Thank you.
1: Hey, affirmative.

EMS Harper Rescue, A31 in the city of Hartford, 204 North Maple Street, for an 82-year-old male with low oxygen. He will be responding normally, advising they're unable to get their oxygen running due to no power. Again, being here EMS Harper Rescue, A31 in the city of Hartford, 204 North Maple Street, 82-year-old male with low oxygen is normally on oxygen. However, due to power outage, they're unable to get that running. He will be responding normally. Advise the patient to stay on 505.

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Bubbles fires and Bloomingdale fires, Holland Auto Aid. Structure fire 17975 8th Street. Welcome to fire alarms. There's going to be something on fire in the garage. It is attached to the house. Everyone is out. Again, Goebbels fire, Bloomingdale fire, respond 17975 8th Street. Going to be for a garage on fire. Everyone is out of the house. The garage will be attached to the house. Advise the clear buffer to 2.

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0: Global Fire from CAL FIRE for an update. Going to be, had a couple callers on this, advised that the fire has spread to the house and vehicles.
1: Hey, Mary Central, the 101.
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1: Is Global clear to call you?
0: Affirmative, they have.
1: Copy that, thank you.

Roswell Hills Fire, Bloomingdale Fire, 2410 on scene. Be advised, this is going to be a fully involved structure off the Charlie Delta side. Be the Alpha Charlie and Delta side.

0: is a massive destruction fire. Just be advised, life on scene, there's going to be several fireworks and munitions going off inside the structure again. Units around for the structure fire. There's going to be several fireworks going off inside the structure.
1: Route 2.
0: Route 2543.

0: 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Still waiting on scene, fully involved, structure fire. You want to go ahead and give me ball ball for tanker and manpower as well.
1: Clear, pop off for tanker and manpower. 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
0: Just them. Set up a draft at Brandywine.
1: Yes, sir.

0: 24-23
1: Raleigh with 2. All incoming Gobles and Bloomingdale, we will be going defensive.
2: Oh, that's right now.

0: 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Advise the Sarah Central Center at 5.5.
1: Answer 2401. We'll go to a BB TAC when everybody gets here.

0: nominate that we can start turning around, or are we going to have to start relay pumping out to I Street?
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0: on Brandywine Lake. 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
1: Hey, I'm going to be at the end of this two track here. 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Red pickup truck.
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1: Go ahead. I'm just turning on to 30 seconds right now.
0: Okay, clear. Stage at the end of 30 seconds first. They'll call you in. 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What do you have for manpower? Two. Okay, clear. When you get on scene, stage 30 seconds first and radio in, and we'll send someone to pick up your riders. Clear on it.
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0: watch 12 and 6 to see at the corner of 1st and 32nd Street. Let me know when you're on scene. 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
1: Level 6 is clear.

met on fire approximately 24148 63rd Avenue, Antwerp Township. Tree down in the driveway, wires in it, no occupants parking. Repeating, for met on fire requested in Antwerp Township, 24148 63rd Avenue. Tree came down the driveway, so sound wires. Advise them there's a 30.

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0: South Haven Fire requested a country in between 1741 Phoenix Street for a fire alarm. Please prep area. Again, South Haven Fire requested a country in between for a fire alarm. 1741 Phoenix Street. So please prep area. Activation. I'm about to clear from the street.
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0: contact with the homeowner. 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

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Any Southeast units throughout 1741 K Street to disregard as dispersed food, such as clearance 56.

0: Stassi, my name is requested priority 1 to 80 Woodman Street, Unit 7, 4076-year-old female who fell and hit her head. She has experienced some dizziness with that. Again, Stassi, my name is requested priority 1 to 80 Woodman Street, Unit 7, 4076-year-old female who fell and hit her head. Advise clear to clear at 7 o'clock. Advise that there's a clear 0700.
1: Central, 2213th and Route. Need one call then?
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0: house containment at your requested Priority 1, Geneva Township, 64789 Baseline Road. 77-year-old male who's been ill. He's lightheaded, very bloody stool. He just fell and fell to the ground. Repeating, first off, human ambulance. Priority 1 response, Geneva Township, 64789 Baseline Road. 77-year-old male not feeling well. A lot of blood in the stool, and he also just fell on the ground. He is awake and breathing, however, survives clear to the stairs, so 34.
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0: 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Plane is forcing to be out with 2201. 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

fire requested for a general fire alarm activation at 28450 Durban Watts, Palisades Park. The general activation. No people are responding. Repeating for covert fire requested 28450 Durban Watts in Palisades Park. The general fire activation. Advise that there's some 59.

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So it's clear, St. Joe and Roback. 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

0: Alpha fire requested near 251 E 436 Street for a tree that's down on a power line. No arcing or sparking. Repeating for Papa fire requested at Waverly Township, 251 E 436 Street. The tree to a power line near that address. No arcing or sparking. Advise and clear since 1333.
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1: I'm at 28th Ave and 36th Street right now. You want 7 down there?
0: Seven, you can stand by on the tape road as well. I'm not locating anything this time. Stand by right now.

0: 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We'll contact the AG.
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0: 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Rise of Fire, Central Fire, 903.
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3: same traffic. Clear to speed, the alarm company did call back, stated someone on site said it's a false alarm, however they cannot disregard you, only downgrade.
0: Clear on the downgrade, all other units can disregard. Can you drop disregard tones? 2223 will continue to investigate. Clear.
3: 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Repeating for South Houston Fire Units, route 04299 Cecilia, you can disregard. That's 0905.

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report fire requested near 74469 24th Avenue for wires down in the yard. Repeating, covert fire requested 74469 24th Avenue for wires down in the yard. 5 clear 910.

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Poverty EMS requested priority 1 to 41820 72nd Street. 43-year-old male is kicked by a horse. Does have a chin injury. Repeating for Poverty Ambulance, priority 1 response. 41820 72nd Street. 43-year-old male is kicked by a horse. Claim a chin injury. Advise clear 10-100.

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1: I'm showing you in Rosa Brownson Kalamazoo at 1022.

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Advise and clear systems clear 1029.

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1: 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Thank you, Central.

Mary Ann Moss for Buses, Party 1 in Pawpaw, the Comfort Inn and Suites, 153 Ampey Road, room 105. For a 74-year-old female fell out of her wheelchair. She's pinned underneath it. She's complaining of a head injury. Repeating for me and Mary Ann Moss, Party 1 in Pawpaw, 153 Ampey Road, Comfort Inn and Suites, room 105. 74-year-old female fell out of her wheelchair. Pinned underneath it, complaining of head injury. Five of six, 755. Again, Bangor Fire requested a 304 Hamilton Ave for trees and two electrical lines. There was flames. Five of six, 755. Mary EMS, the second call, Party 1 and assistance to Cass County, BT's Pub Bar, 31314 Maple Island Road, the apartment above, 55-year-old female, difficulty breathing. Repeating for me and Mary EMS, Party 1 and assistance to Cass County at BT's Pub Bar, 31314 Maple Island Road, in the apartment above the restaurant, 55-year-old female, difficulty breathing, advise if there's assistance there, 1056.

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Pawpaw Fire requested a 516-40 35th and a half street for a carbon monoxide alarm going off. Home will be evacuated. Again, Pawpaw Fire requested a 516-40 35th and a half street for a carbon monoxide alarm going off from the basement. Home will be evacuated. Nobody's feeling ill. And buzz and clear, 3rd level 12.

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Again, Columbia Rescue and Live 2410 requested priority 1 to 09791 Evergreen Drive, Firelink 27, for a 77-year-old male possible stroke. Advising Clear Central, clear 1122.

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Cosmo for their residents are evacuating. Remains for pop up fire requested 313 Harris Street for fire alarm activation. It's a two-story home. Unknown what it's caused by. Advising clear since clear 1138.

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1: 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Myself, 12 with 7, 12 with 6. 12 over 2, remain up.
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0: Housekeeping ambulance requested party one in front of the Armory at 500 Ellworth Avenue. 89-year-old male who's in the parade. He fainted. He is awake, talking, out, labor, breathing. Repeating first, Housekeeping ambulance in the party one response. 500 Ellworth Avenue in front of the Armory. 89-year-old male who is in the parade fainted. He's awake, breathing now, but breathing is labored. Be a lakefront roofing truck. Device and clear. Central clear. 1152.
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Here is alarm penalty set for clearance.

0: WRC Mary EMS requested Party 1 to 125 West Sherwood Street. 56-year-old male fell last night complaining of right lung pain, difficulty breathing. Repeating, Decatur WRC Mary EMS. Party 1 response, 125 West Sherwood Street. For a 56-year-old male who fell last night complaining of right lung pain, difficulty breathing. Advise and clear Central Square 1206.
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0: EMS, he requested to Bronson Lakeview Hospital for a priority 2 transfer to Bronson downtown. It's going to be a 65-year-old female on oxygen and antibiotics. Again, Van Buren EMS, he requested to Bronson Lakeview Hospital, 408 Hayden Street, for a priority 2 transfer to Bronson downtown. It's going to be a 65-year-old female on oxygen and antibiotics. Advise and clear, center clear at 1218.
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0: Is the Ennis call road commissioning guy the same as last night?
1: It is, yes.
0: Okay, question. And you guys still have it? 47,000 block of 86th Avenue, a large tree down with wires in it. I'm going to try and get the wires back in the air. And then call road commission just up west.
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0: 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There's Rita at downwall, both ways.
1: Okay.

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1: What are you en route for?
0: Came from Tango to repeater.
1: Clear. After you guys respond, just advise if we need to call road commission. I'll hold off on calling them on this at this time.

Sam, your name, master requested to 125 South Main Street in Lawton for an intercept with Marcellus, party one, for a 79-year-old male not responding. Again, Sam, your name, master requested to 125 South Main Street in Lawton at the Lawton Fire Department for an intercept with Marcellus, party one, 79-year-old male not responding normally, advise and clear since they're at 1300.

0: 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We contact the road commission for the 13939, and we do have alert post.
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I requested in the 23,000 block of M3 Highway Gray Tree. That's on the power lines of Saturn Road, unknown parking or parking. Again, blue window fire, you requested to the 23,000 block of M40 Highway or tree on the line on Saturn Road, unknown parking or parking. The 9 declares to be clear at 13:11.

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0: any of that requested. Priority went to the panel room, 61116, County Road 687, for a 31-year-old male, possible seizure, repeating, referred to acute St. Mary MS. Priority went response to the panel room, 61116, County Road 687, 34-year-old male who possibly had a seizure. Advise if there's an action clear, 1342.
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1: I'm going to have live wires on the ground with the tree in it. 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Copy of pole number. Victor 6-7-1-83.

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1: Go ahead.
0: In Rochester, Kalamazoo at 1403.

You're requested near the intersection of Clinton Court and 60th Ave for a tree down with wires in it. No arcing, no sparking, but it is blocking the whole road. Again, Madam on fire, you're requested to Clinton Court and 60th Ave for a tree down with wires in it. No arcing, no sparking, but it is blocking the whole road. Advise if there's some nuclear at 1412.

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0: Central.
1: Be notified of any closure to a Silvergrass Central.
0: Moving the line, I'm going to move to the jury.
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request a new address of 41338 Tyrone 652 for a power line that's down. No arcing, no sparking. Advise sir, or check that. Mountain fire requested again to 41338 Tyrone 652 for a power line down. No arcing, no sparking. Advise sir, just sir at 1424.

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0: 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Advise and clear, status clear at 1426.
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0: 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No arcing, no sparking. It's behind the church. Again, qualify, you're requested in the area of 125 Aaron Street for a branch on power line. No arcing, no sparking. 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
1: 2200, do you know who went out to 615-658-AB yesterday? We have the caller back on the line, and she was just curious if the line was hot or not.

当中。We finally got a call back. They said it could be a 10-minute ETA.

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fat. 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Clear on that, 1544. Clear on that, 1545.

0: Central, 2265.
1: 2265, go ahead.
0: I came out here and took a look at that power line on 6th Avenue. I did update the barricades a little bit, tape it off a little bit more to discourage people from going through. So I'm just going to be like this for a while.
1: Okay, clear on that. Thank you.

clarify your request in the area of 256-0460 and a half street for a pine tree that fell down on a power line and ripped the line down. The caller believes it's an active line. No arcing, no sparking at this time, though. Again, may clarify your request in the area of 256-0460 and a half street for a pine tree that ripped down a power line. The caller believes it was an active line, but there is no arcing, no sparking. Advise insertion to their 15.

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Go ahead. Hey, Mel, 5053.

0: Haven EMS, he requested to Admiral Drax, 515 William Street, for a 27-year-old male possibly having an allergic reaction. Again, South Haven EMS, he requested priority 3 to Admiral Drax, 515 William Street, for a 27-year-old male. He possibly has an allergic reaction. Advise exertion to their 1602.
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identifier, you're requested near the area of 75032 55th Street for some power lines that are down. No arcing, no sparking, no flames, no smoke. Again, Decatur Fire, you're requested near the area of 75032 55th Street in Hamilton Township for some power lines that are down. No arcing, no sparking, no flames, no smoke. Evacuation is at 1616.

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1: We'll get a hold of the power company. We have a tree across the road on the hill. 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No arch code for it.
0: You guys contacting 8-0, throw line down with the tree, walking road 1636.

Priority MS 602, are you requested priority 1 to the address of 117 West St. Mary Street, unknown to each female, full arrest. Again, DMVR EMS Decatur QR, your requested priority 1 is in Village of Decatur to the address 117 West St. Mary Street, unknown to each female, full arrest. 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
0: 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You know, other units are responding, and it's not a full arrest. Everything's not full arrest.
1: Clear on the seizure, not full arrest. Again, clear on the seizure, not a full arrest. 2-117 St. Mary's with Rise, please.
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0: Kirk, you are on scene. You can slow down.

Colvin Fire, Bloomingdale Fire, you requested Pine Grove Township for a rekindle at the Mahar residence. 17975 8th Street. Caller advised their neighbor reported they can see flames and smoke on the remaining half of the structure. Again, Global Fire, Bloomingdale Fire, you requested Pine Grove Township for a rekindle. 17975 8th Street. This is going to be reported by the homeowner who's saying his neighbor can see flames and smoke on the remaining half of the structure. Advised him, Clear Central, Clear 17.

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0: requested portals to assist on a rekindle Pine Grove Township, 17975 8th Street. Caller advised that there are flames and smoke seen on the remaining of the structure from last night. The Bloomingdale Fire Retone for assist at Goebbels on a rekindle, 17975 8th Street. Me on the structure from last night. Caller states their neighbors reporting they can see flames and smoke. Advised that Clear Central, 3-17-07. Go ahead.
1: I'm clear on the page. You're all direct. I'll be on scene momentarily and advise.
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0: 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Light smoke showing from the east side roof of one engine from Goble's mechanical Woodsdale Park.
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0: 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Again, Bloomingdale Fire, leave your disregard tone for 179-7583. Central clear at 729.
1: Bloomingdale 102, clear on the disregard.
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1: Route 3, 2423, 2403, to DB Tech.

0: passenger requests into the intersection of 68th Street and County Road 388. Priority 3 for a child that was in a PD accident. Priority 3 for an eval for PDSC. Again, South Haven EMS requests into the intersection of 68th Street and County Road 388 for an eval per PD for a child that was involved in PDA. Just for an eval. Advise the clear sister at 1713.
1: Andrea Central, 2200. Can you confirm that address? We do not have it, 683.
0: Check that, my man. 683 and County Road 388.
1: Clear, we do not have a 683. Copy, we have a 687, we have a 689, we do not have a 683.
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3, mass requested. Party 2 in Clover Township, of course. 34652 76th Street. 17-year-old female victim of assault, possible broken nose. Repeating for Clover EMS, priority 2 response. 34652 76th Street. 17-year-old female victim of assault, possible broken nose. Advise clear, special search, 1714.

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1: 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You have Bronson's house, A1 7K49.

Arrival Bronson, South Haven, 1800.

Copy the ambulance here. Suspect priority one in the city to Walmart, 201 73rd Street. This is going to be at the self-checkout grocery side. For a 34-year-old female, she is diabetic. It feels like she's going to pass out. Her breathing is not completely normal. Again, stopping an ambulance here. Suspect priority one in the city to Walmart, 201 73rd Street. It's going to be the self-checkout grocery side. 34-year-old female, diabetic, feels like she's going to pass out. Her breathing is not completely normal. It wasn't clear central split at 18.

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1: Transporting 32 to South Haven.
2: Transporting 32 to South Haven.

Center Fire, requested for a transformer that blew at 39540 76th Avenue, Decatur Township. Caller reports the line is smoking after the transformer blew. Arcing and sparking was seen. Again, Decatur Fire, requested at 39540 76th Avenue for a transformer that blew with the line smoking. Caller does report arcing and sparking. I'm at the Center Central Square, 1827.

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QR, your requested priority 1 in Porter Township to the address of 94617 Gebhardt Drive. It's going to be off Gravel Lake for a 1-year-old female who is choking. Again, BMBR EMS, QR, your requested priority 1 in Porter Township on Gravel Lake, 94617 Gebhardt Drive. This is going to be for a 1-year-old female who is choking. Advise if there's an 1838.

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cedar fire on station. I'm going to need another truck out here coming from 39 from the east side. We need to block this road off.

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1: Transporting South Haven, priority 2 at 1857.

CMS, you requested 31 to Bronson Commons, 23332 Red Arrow Highway, room 408, for a 67-year-old female who fell forward out of a wheelchair. She does have a head injury. Again, Sam, your EMS, you requested 31 to Bronson Commons, 23332 Red Arrow Highway, for room 408, for a 67-year-old female who fell forward out of a wheelchair. She did hit her head. Advise the clear, she'll just clear at 1903. Route 1903.

0: Allegan Central Chief South Haven Fire, respond to a fire alarm at 7234 Lakeview Avenue. That's 7234 Lakeview Avenue. Caller stated that the alarm has been going off now for about 45 minutes. They did have something in the oven, vented some steam, and the alarm has been going off since. They have been advised to evacuate the house. Advisors clear on page, Central Square, 1923.
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2: Dave 154 responding.

Southwave has fallen out and still alarmed at 7234 Lakeview. Non-emergency, it's still alarmed and it seems to be covered.

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What is it?

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